0: Please, I'm a banker. Put your hands in the air. Give me all your money.
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And I think to myself, why now? Why me?

0: 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Because like the song says, you are out of time. You're almost there, but don't panic. There's still more music to come before you're completely engulfed in the blissful.
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